8 on a Thursday night. Your pal Brian is back here with you once again, listening in, riding shotgun, and making memories that are going to last a lifetime. Thursday night, man. Weekend is finally almost here. Tomorrow's Friday. Spoiler alert, if you didn't know. Thank goodness it's almost Friday. TGI AF. Here's some more.

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14: Muggy conditions are expected into your Thursday evening here in Lincoln. Temperatures will only cool back to the lower 70s by 10 o'clock tonight, with those dew points still in the upper 60s and low 70s as well. Can't rule out a spotty shower, but we should be dry. Look for light east winds at around 5 miles an hour through this evening. Hot weather returns on Friday, with highs returning to the upper 80s and low 90s. From the 1011 Severe Weather Center, I'm meteorologist Bill Renschler.
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Who's excited to come out to the Froggy tailgate this Saturday, 3:30 at the Big Ten Sports Bar and Grill? Come say hi to Brooke and Robin. They're going to get you amped for the big game against North Dakota.

Oh, that's what I'm saying whenever I'm listening to Froggy 98. Hey, did anybody go to John Rothstein's happy hour at the rail yard yesterday? You guys hear about this? 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

You're listening to Froggy 98. It's been a little bit cooler the last couple days, which means that October is right around the corner, which means Halloween, spooky time, all that kind of thing. And you can get even more of that kind of thing. The frights, the jumps, the scares at Phantom Fall Fest at Adventureland. I've got a chance for you to win some tickets. 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

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Man, I tell you, there was no better night to be a Husker fan than last night. Watching Nebraska volleyball get a clean sweep against the Creighton Blue Jays. Have you ever seen something better? It's literally like a Rembrandt painting. It's just, it's so beautiful.

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to Froggy98. How about this? A man has been charged after a cement truck worth almost $600,000 was stolen off of Memorial Stadium property. That's right, right from the stadium. Although, I think we need to give this guy a little credit. I think he was honestly just going to try and fix Cornhusker Highway.

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11: Muggy conditions are expected into your Thursday evening here in Lincoln. Temperatures will only cool back to the lower 70s by 10 o'clock tonight, with those dew points still in the upper 60s and low 70s as well. Can't rule out a spotty shower, but we should be dry. Look for light east winds at around 5 miles an hour through this evening. Hot weather returns on Friday, with highs returning to the upper 80s and low 90s. From the 1011 Severe Weather Center, I'm meteorologist Bill Rentschler.
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Huskers are back in action at Memorial Stadium, so you know that we're going to be back in action at the Big Ten Sports Bar and Grill. For what, you might ask? Oh, baby. It's the Froggy tailgate starting at 3:30. Come on out, say hi to Brooke and Robin. They're going

You are listening to Froggy 98. Got some sad news for you on this Thursday night. Campbell's Nurseries is saying goodbye and closing their doors after serving the Lincoln community for 115 years. That's right. Taken from us in the prime.

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Hey, we've got our Thank a Farmer going on right now with our friends over at Farm Credit Services of America. You can check it out on froggy981.com. 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

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A little bit warmer today. It was kind of cold the last couple days. It got a little warmer today. You would think that you'd dress warmer. No. I'm still wearing jeans and a flannel today. Flannel weather is here, whether you like it or not.

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You're listening to Froggy 98. You know what they say in Nebraska? If you can make it here, you can make it anywhere. And such is the case with a man from the cultural hub of Deschler, Nebraska. You know it. You love it. You've probably driven through it before. A Deschler man is going to be appearing on Wheel of Fortune tonight. Congratulations.

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1: We've been to both Carolinas, seen a big Montana sky, driven up and down the coast a few times, London, Paris, paradise. But ain't got much memory of the scenes, come to think I missed them all. And damn,

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That sunset cliffs by the sea and the night rolled in. And you still talk about that moon that I can't recall, the God I saw.

You are listening to Froggy 98 on a Thursday night. Thank goodness it is Thursday because, spoiler alert, tomorrow means it's Friday. Your pal Brian is here listening in, riding shotgun and making memories that we are going to talk about around the campfire for years to come. Got some great stuff still coming your way tonight. How about this one? Kid Myself, John Morgan. Here we are.

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12: Muggy conditions are expected into your Thursday evening here in Lincoln. Temperatures will only cool back to the lower 70s by 10 o'clock tonight, with those dew points still in the upper 60s and low 70s as well. Can't rule out a spotty shower, but we should be dry. Look for light east winds at around 5 miles an hour through this evening. Hot weather returns on Friday, with highs returning to the upper 80s and low 90s. From the 1011 Severe Weather Center, I'm meteorologist Bill Renschler.
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You are listening to Froggy 98. Husker is back at it again, tearing it up this weekend, tossing around the pigskin in Memorial Stadium. So we're going to be back at Big Ten Sports Bar and Grill for the Froggy tailgate starting at 3:30. Come on out, say hi and press some palms with Brooke and Robin. They're going to get you pumped.

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The weather's getting cooler. The days are marching on. It means that October is right around the corner. And October means spooktacular frights. Skeletons, ghosts, goblins, and ghouls. And you can get all of that at the Phantom Fall Fest at Adventureland. I've got a chance for you to win some tickets. You can find those at Froggy981.com.

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How about this? A man has been charged after stealing a cement truck from Memorial Stadium worth almost $600,000. That's right. Though, not to defend the guy, I think we need to cut him a little slack, because I heard that he was just taking it over to Cornhusker Highway to try and finally get the road.

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Man, I tell you what, there was no better sight last night than watching Husker volleyball beat the living snot out of the Creighton Blue Jays. Oh my goodness. I've never seen something better. It brought a tear to my eye. I'm serious. It's true. Hey, Kane Brown, what time is it? Hey,

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Halloween, just days away at this point, right? October 31st. October 30th. I hope you get your calendar marked for this. Dandelion Tour coming to Pinnacle Bank Arena. I tried to get tickets, but they went a little too fast for me. Guess everybody.

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Sorry, I'm trying out for the role of the new Jeopardy announcer. Haven't heard a call back yet. Your pal Brian is here with you, listening in, riding shotgun, and as always, making memories that are going to last a lifetime and will be passed down from generation to generation. Got some great stuff coming your way tonight, as I always do. How about Harper Grace, Underneath the Harvest Moon?

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14: Muggy conditions are expected into your Thursday evening here in Lincoln. Temperatures will only cool back to the lower 70s by 10 o'clock tonight, with those dew points still in the upper 60s and low 70s as well. Can't rule out a spotty shower, but we should be dry. Look for light east winds at around 5 miles an hour through this evening. Hot weather returns on Friday, with highs returning to the upper 80s and low 90s. From the 1011 Severe Weather Center, I'm meteorologist Bill Rentschler.
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The weekend is almost here, which means it's almost time for Husker football, which conversely means, by the transitive property of addition, I think, that you need to be at the Froggy tailgate happening on Saturday at 3:30 at the Big Ten Sports Bar and Grill. Brooke and Robin are going to be there getting you pumped and ready for the big game against

You are listening to Froggy 98. Some sad news for you on a Thursday night. Campbell's Nursery in Lincoln is saying goodbye and closing their doors after 115 years. That's right. It's tragic. Taken from us in the prime of youth.

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All right, this is just a quick public service questionnaire, because what's going on with the weather? It was a little bit warmer today, but the last couple days it's been colder. What's going on? We were wearing jeans, flannels, and sweatshirts. Life was good. You think today that it's warmer, okay, we're going to dress a little cooler. No, that's not how I do it. I'm still wearing flannels. Flannel weather's here whether you like it or not. Welcome.

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Your pal Brian is here with you, listening in, riding shotgun, and making memories that are going to last a lifetime. I tell you what, it has been a real rip-roaring time getting to hang out with you tonight, a real hootin' nanny. But it is late, past my bedtime, and my mom is here to pick me up. So I'm signing off for the night. Don't worry, though, got some more great stuff coming your way. How about some Lauren Elena up next? Another

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3: 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I thought that too. But it's going to be hard to run. If you've ever done that, guys, before, just for fun in the mirror, try running.
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2: 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It's like...
1: Wake up with Gary and Johanna and go to bed with Gary and Johanna. Wait, that didn't sound right.

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10: Muggy conditions are expected into your Thursday evening here in Lincoln. Temperatures will only cool back to the lower 70s by 10 o'clock tonight, with those dew points still in the upper 60s and low 70s as well. Can't rule out a spotty shower, but we should be dry. Look for light east winds at around 5 miles an hour through this evening. Hot weather returns on Friday, with highs returning to the upper 80s and low 90s. From the 1011 Severe Weather Center, I'm meteorologist Bill Renschler.
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2: 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So
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1: Your hair looks nice. 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
2: 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Trust me.
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2: 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That's questionable, probably.
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0: Augie knows you want more of Gary and Johanna.
1: You're admitting this, which is step one. And Johanna, she would be willing to just give you the tickets to Lee Bryce. And I am, too, if that's what you want. But you have the option of giving them to your sister.
2: I do feel like kind of an a-hole, but I am also kind of an a-hole.
3: So you're going to keep them.
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8: Mostly cloudy skies, warm and humid for the rest of your Thursday night into Friday morning. Some patchy fog will be possible, 70 the overnight low. Some patchy fog possible Friday morning, otherwise becoming partly sunny, breezy, hot, and humid Friday afternoon. 91 the high with a south wind gusting to around 30 miles per hour. Scattered thunderstorms possible Friday evening, an isolated severe storm possible. From the 10-11 Severe Weather Center, I'm Chief Meteorologist Fred Anderson. Just

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6: Mostly cloudy skies, warm and humid for the rest of your Thursday night into Friday morning. Some patchy fog will be possible, 70 the overnight low. Some patchy fog possible Friday morning, otherwise becoming partly sunny, breezy, hot, and humid Friday afternoon. 91 the high with a south wind gusting to around 30 miles per hour. Scattered thunderstorms possible Friday evening, an isolated severe storm possible. From the 10-11 Severe Weather Center, I'm Chief Meteorologist Fred Anderson.
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9: Mostly cloudy skies, warm and humid for the rest of your Thursday night into Friday morning. Some patchy fog will be possible, 70 the overnight low. Some patchy fog possible Friday morning, otherwise becoming partly sunny, breezy, hot, and humid Friday afternoon. 91 the high, with a south wind gusting to around 30 miles per hour. Scattered thunderstorms possible Friday evening, an isolated severe storm possible. From the 10-11 Severe Weather Center, I'm Chief Meteorologist Fred Anderson.
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9: Mostly cloudy skies, warm and humid for the rest of your Thursday night into Friday morning. Some patchy fog will be possible, 70 the overnight low. Some patchy fog possible Friday morning, otherwise becoming partly sunny, breezy, hot, and humid Friday afternoon. 91 the high with a south wind gusting to around 30 miles per hour. Scattered thunderstorms possible Friday evening, an isolated severe storm possible. From the 10-11 Severe Weather Center, I'm Chief Meteorologist Fred Anderson.
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9: Mostly cloudy skies, warm and humid for the rest of your Thursday night into Friday morning. Some patchy fog will be possible, 70 the overnight low. Some patchy fog possible Friday morning, otherwise becoming partly sunny, breezy, hot, and humid Friday afternoon. 91 the high with a south wind gusting to around 30 miles per hour. Scattered thunderstorms possible Friday evening, an isolated severe storm possible. From the 10-11 Severe Weather Center, I'm Chief Meteorologist Fred Anderson.
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8: There is a 20% chance of rain early this morning, otherwise decreasing clouds with temperature rising into the mid-80s by noon. This afternoon, mostly sunny to partly cloudy with a 20% chance of an isolated shower or thunderstorm. It will be hot, humid, and breezy. High temperature in the low 90s, heat index up to 100. From the 1011 Severe Weather Center, I'm meteorologist Brandon Rector.
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0: Froggy slept in and missed this with Gary and Johanna.
1: Yeah, it's like he was raised by...
2: women.
1: A boy being raised by apes. Out in the wilderness. You know, you speak a different, you learn the language, you learn everything, because that's all you know.
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Foggy is broadcasting from the John Henry's Plumbing, Heating, Air, and Electrical Studio, where we have it set to a balmy 64 degrees in order to keep the audience captivated and awake. KFGE Milford Lincoln. 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

0: The cams are off, but Froggy still has Gary and Johanna.
1: Which one of those clips do you think he actually put on it?
2: Oh, my goodness. It was the second one, but I don't know what it is.
3: One time at band camp?
2: No, the next one.
1: Me so horny?
4: Yeah.
1: Oh,
4: so horny.
1: You think it's Oh, Me So Horny?
2: Yes.
1: That is incorrect. I could totally see him doing Me So Horny.
4: Me too, and I think I would like it, actually.
1: Like
4: it would
1: Me So
4: be kind
1: Horny
4: of fun.
1: For fireworks. I get it. For 4th of July or America. Me Horny for America. I get it. It makes sense to me.
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0: 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On a

0: morning, 624. 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Give me a second, please, if you can. I don't like how Weather Channel changed this. 74. Currently, high today of 92. It's kind of an outlier. 70s and 60s after today. Tomorrow, mid-70s and cloudy for the game. You know, it may even be a little chilly.
1: I'm here for
0: it. It's a night game, yeah.
1: I like it a little chilly.
0: Cole Swindell afterwards. We'll talk more about that later this morning. And we'll also get into why you're even at work today. You should not be at work today. I don't want to get into the details yet, but we will.
1: I know.
0: I knew when you were kind of silent yesterday.
1: I was partially silent because I'm telling you this. I was sleeping.
0: Yeah. Yeah. You went to the doctor and you didn't ask the doctor whether or not you should be at work today.
1: Yes, I did.
0: Oh, you did. Okay. Well, save all of that.
1: Okay.
0: I'm really kind of curious. I'm kind of curious.
1: Yeah.
0: And if there's going to be any kind of backlash today at work.
1: Well, you know what, though? There's another thing I'll bring up, too, that I am totally forgot about in the midst of all the things going on in my personal life, that I'm really glad I saw it when I came in here. I'm really glad, God, I came in.
0: I already know what you're talking about.
1: I'm really glad I came in. I'm a little surprised.
0: Not today.
1: I'm a little surprised.
0: Not today.
1: No, I'm a little surprised. No. There wasn't more. But
0: more?
1: Yeah.
0: It's not today.
1: When is it?
0: It's tomorrow.
1: Oh, what are you going to do tomorrow?
0: If it falls on a weekend, I think it...
1: No, no, no.
0: Goes to Monday.
1: No, no, no.
0: I don't even want to get into that either. I totally forgot about it.
1: Just this moment.
0: That's why you're here.
1: No, you want to know what's funny? When I walked in and I saw it, I was like, oh, yeah. I was like, this is why he's going to think I came in. But I'm fine with it. I'm fine with it because I can't wait to see. I can't wait to see all my surprises. I'm so excited.
0: Well, I'll share with you what my surprise was, too.
1: Okay.
0: When I hit that milestone. Yeah.
1: Okay, okay, okay.
0: Yeah, it's very similar to what you got. We got some Kenny Chesney tickets we're going to give you a chance to win. And then Valis, too. We don't have any Valis tickets, but we got details on how you can win some.
1: That's a crazy way to say that.
0: Well, I know it's going to be insane when all this goes down.
1: Oh, it is, yeah.
0: Because everybody wants to go. We'll tell you what is going down, how you can win some tickets, all that's coming up for you. It's 627 right now, Froggy 98.
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14: This is the Bryant Air Conditioning, Heating, Electrical, and Plumbing Froggy Forecast.
15: There is a 20% chance of rain early this morning, otherwise decreasing clouds with temperature rising into the mid-80s by noon. This afternoon, mostly sunny to partly cloudy with a 20% chance of an isolated shower or thunderstorm. It will be hot, humid, and breezy. High temperature in the low 90s, heat index up to 100. From the 1011 Severe Weather Center, I'm meteorologist Brandon Rector.
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0: Gary and Johanna in the morning.
1: Best thing in the world. In the
0: morning. 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

0: So totally thought today was going to be bro show action. You're sick. And I don't know how much of this you want to hide because you probably feel like maybe you're going to get in trouble a little bit later today. And you possibly could. We had somebody in the past at the radio station that's a little different. He had pink eye. And he thought he was going to be a hero by coming into work. And he got yelled at and told to go home immediately.
1: Yeah.
0: So you got again what you had before?
1: I'm reinfected. Not totally bad. Like, I still have... I don't know. She didn't list off all the things like she did the first time. Like, the first time I had strep throat, double ear infection, bronchitis, and a sinus infection. I think I'm down to sinus infection and strep throat and ear infection, which is still three.
0: Oh, you have a sinus infection, too?
1: Well, like, she said that I'm really inflamed. Like, I'm all inflamed. But I don't think my ear infection is as bad because, like, it was so bad before. It was like my face was like sore to the touch around my ears.
0: Oh, my God.
1: Yeah, now it's not like that bad. It's a little sore, but not.
0: It's oozing stuff, though.
1: But it is oozing stuff. Like, I can't hear very good. And I'm already deaf from this job, so it's a little extra. Well, I went in. It's so funny because, like, I always do this. I'm like, I'll get better. I just try to, like, gaslight myself into, like, I don't need to go to the doctor again. But my daughter got sick. And I was like, well, we just gotta do it.
0: It's gotta go.
1: Gotta go. And thank God I did, because she has an ear infection and she has strep too. So, yeah, now we're all on antibiotics.
0: What does that tell you? Highly contagious.
1: Well, and this is what she said about it. This is what I'll tell you. So I said something about work. She's like, you're not going into work, are you? I go, well, that's up for debate right now. That's up for debate. And she's like, her jaw was like on the floor. She's like, I'm going to write you a note. How long do you want to not go to work?
0: She's like, really?
1: Yeah. She was like, you take off whatever you want. I'll write you the note, girl, because you need to get better, kind of thing.
0: Yeah.
1: And I said, well, the problem is I don't really have the kind of job that makes it real easy to take off. Like, you know. And she's like, what do you do? And so then I told her. And she's like, oh. And then she's like, oh, that's terrible. You're talking. She's like, you're talking and your ears are like this and you have headphones on, like all the things. I was like, you're making great points, Doc. You're making great points.
0: I know.
1: But that also still doesn't mean that it's easy to take off work.
0: I know, but you had in front of you a legitimate reason not to come in today. And
1: yeah.
0: Have a three-day weekend.
1: I know.
0: And they couldn't have said anything about it. Penthouse Amy would not have liked it.
1: No, I know. And then also, like, Corey was, this is the problem, is Corey, you and I had back-to-back vacations. So
0: I know.
1: He was in here for like 2 weeks straight, and I had no interest in telling him.
0: I know.
1: I felt, honestly,
0: that's real nice of you. But also, if you really would have thought about it a little deeper, he would have probably gotten off work early today.
1: I know, but I don't know if he cares about that. And also,
0: because he's a radio nerd. Yeah.
1: Yeah. I think he's still, I don't know. I don't know how he feels about it. And it's easier for me. This is a problem with moms, and it's across the boards, and we need to learn to not do this. But it's easier for me to inconvenience myself than to inconvenience other people. Do you know what I mean? I'm like, well, okay, what's the worst? I wake up early, I do the show, and I go home right after.
0: Yeah.
1: Whatever. Him, it screws with his whole day.
0: Yeah.
1: You know, so then I was asking, I said, I might get in trouble, though, because I don't want anybody to, you know, I'd feel terrible if someone got sick because of me. And she basically was like, well, you're going to be less contagious tomorrow than you would have been today, you know, like today.
0: Yeah.
1: Like, because I would have been on, I'll be on almost 24 hours of antibiotics by the time the show's over.
0: Mm-hmm.
1: So, and then she said, you don't really get, you don't spread it just by, like, being around someone. It's like, you have to ingest the saliva.
0: Oh, I see.
1: You see what I'm saying? So it's like people who are, like, close, like family. So you're, like, sharing drinks, you know what I mean? Sleeping,
0: and you're not
1: like
0: really around anybody, really, at the radio station.
1: I told her that. I was like, she's like, well, when I said, I was like, well, I don't want anybody to get mad at me. And she's like, actually, she's talking about you, unbeknownst to her. She doesn't know who you are. But she said that she listened. I said,
0: no, I've heard that
1: whatever.
0: One before. Okay.
1: Whatever. And anyway, she was like, what's he going to be worried about? She's like, what, are you spitting in his face? I was like, no. I said, it's even a step further. I'm like, I am alone in a room by myself for three hours.
0: Yeah.
1: And she's like, oh. Well, she's like, use it. That's up to your discretion. She's like, nobody should be worried about getting infected unless you're making out with them.
0: So you pretty much talked her out of writing you a note.
1: Yeah, I did. She went from like, how many days you went off work to like, I'll be okay. You'll be fine. You're not going to.
0: Nobody's gotten sick from it anyway at the radio station, so no. I think you're probably fine.
1: I think the only way is if, like, I lick my fingers and touch the buttons, and then Corey touches the buttons and licks his fingers, we might have some problems, but.
0: Yeah, just don't lick anything
1: in
0: there.
1: Yeah, I'll try not to. We'll get Chris Lofgren on it. If he hears just even a little cough from me, he'll be in here spraying down.
0: Yeah, he'll spray you down for sure.
1: Oh, gosh, yeah. Yeah.
0: Well, I don't like that you're not feeling well, but, you know.
1: Yeah, I know. I hopefully I'll just get a good little nap in today.
0: Yeah.
1: And I got the drugs, so I'm going to be on the drugs for a long time this round.
0: Okay.
1: Gave me so much stuff. Yeah, but I am glad I came in. Because when I came in...
0: Just enough already. We'll get to it later. She was expecting something that didn't happen.
1: Yep.
0: And there's nothing happening.
1: Didn't happen. There's nothing happening?
0: No.
1: What? You're joking.
0: Just...
1: This is a joke.
0: Just... We'll talk about it. Why
1: Mary,
0: you keep...
1: You're not doing anything.
0: You're the worst.
1: All right.
0: You are the worst.
1: Can't wait to see what's happening later.
0: Can we? We got some Kenny Chesney tickets we're going to give you a chance to win this morning. And are we doing football 101? Are we doing that this morning? We
1: That's
0: haven't talked
1: you,
0: about it.
1: Man. I don't know.
0: We'll figure it out. It's 6:45 right now.
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0: You know, some of my greatest memories raising kids in Nebraska, probably going to Ballas Pumpkin Patch. One regret is we never did the bonfire.
1: Oh, you never did?
0: No.
1: We do one almost every year.
0: Is that right?
1: Yes.
0: Yeah, we never, we always talked about doing it, but we never did it. And then I'd walk through that little bonfire village. I don't know if they still have that.
1: I take that back. I've never done it at Bella's. I've done it at Roca.
0: Yeah.
1: Yeah. But I love the little bonfire thing.
0: Well,
1: when's the last time you went to Bella's?
0: It's been a while. I think it's changed.
1: I think if you went now, it would blow your mind.
0: It was already kind of like out of control. There was so much stuff going on there.
1: It's every year they're adding so much to it. Yeah, it's crazy. Like, and the operation is wild. I get a little bit of an inside look because my husband usually does work there. So before the season starts. So, you know, like... It's so cute because, like, you'll be like, I know something that's coming, you know.
0: Oh, really?
1: Yeah.
0: Yes, that is cute.
1: Yeah, and you can't, you know, he's not supposed to tell anyone, so he doesn't, obviously. But, yeah, it's really cool. I'm really excited to take the kids. I don't even know when to go. It's crazy. Yeah. I know what you're going to, yeah, go ahead. And then, sorry.
0: Oh, that's okay. I was just going to say, it's going to, speaking of crazy, it's going to be crazy up in here beginning Monday. We have keywords for you. We're going to give you beginning Monday. And I'm not exactly sure how this is going to play out, because I know that we're going to give you a keyword, and then you've got to be one of the first 98 people to enter that keyword at our website, froggy981.com. If you're number 99, you're not getting in.
1: Yeah, it's going to get crazy.
0: Yeah.
1: You want to know how crazy it's going to get? How I know? And this is what I was going to say to you, is our text line might blow up. Like crash. Because I always do every year the broadcast house bargains.
0: Yeah.
1: Because Bella's usually is on there once or twice. So you get a deal on Bella's tickets. And when I went to do it this year, Gary, I couldn't, like, it opened at 9. I couldn't get it until, like, 9:30 because it just, that many people, like when you see influencers that, like, release a new product.
0: Yeah.
1: Crash the website.
0: Wow.
1: So this is going to be crazy. You have to be on your toes for this. You got it. There's no like, I'll send it in a little bit. No, you need to send it immediately.
0: Well, and I'm looking at it now, and correct me if I'm wrong, but we'll have, starting Monday, we'll give you a keyword.
1: You probably know more than me. I wasn't there for the meeting. Oh, you weren't either.
0: No, I think they canceled it this week.
1: Oh, I'm confused.
0: But we have, we'll give you a keyword, and then... As I'm looking at it now, like, we have a keyword, and am I reading this right?
1: I don't know.
0: We have a keyword, Corey will have a keyword, Brooke will have a keyword.
1: Right.
0: But we may not get to their keywords. Like, if we give you a keyword, and we have 98 people that go to our website immediately and enter it, it's closed.
1: Right.
0: And then the following day, so Tuesday, we'll randomly select a listener from one of the 98 and give them a 4-pack of tickets to Bella's.
1: Woo!
0: So the goal is no hard feelings, Corey or Brooke, but we don't want you to even be able to say a keyword. Like, I want this to be wrapped up by the morning show.
1: That's what I'm saying. Let's go.
0: And I would think it would be. 98? Like, are you kidding me? Especially you telling me how quickly the bargain deal went, crashed the system.
1: Yeah,
0: surely we're gonna. So beginning Monday morning, first thing you do, listen to the show. If you want to win, this is like almost a $200 value you're gonna get. So you'll be able to go for free. So that'll be on Monday. We're really excited about it. Fall is almost here. You're gonna start feeling it too next week. Temperatures, I think, are gonna be in the 60s.
1: I say it's fall. It's already fall.
0: September, I mean, mid-September, you're already being negative the other day, saying, oh, it can snow in October, which you are correct.
1: That's what I'm saying. I want it to be fall now, not rainy fall. Just give me, like, a nice, crisp autumn day, please.
0: Yeah. Well, if you want to go to Bella's, we are your hookup, and that starts on Monday. So you can get more details. I don't know. I haven't checked it out yet this morning, but froggy981.com, there'll be some details there for you. If they're not there now, they will be soon. We'll come back in a few minutes and get all set up for Football 101. That's on the way for some Kenny Chesney tickets. It's coming up next.
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0: We're going to have the Cavs on in a few minutes. We have Kenny Chesney tickets, also Eric Church, and Sheryl Crow. They're going to be in Ames, Iowa. Tickets are on sale a week from Friday, or a week from today. Next week. Jack Tri Stadium. And we're going to hook you up this morning with Football 101. That's on the way. And a nice little surprise for Johanna. She is celebrating 10 years at the radio station.
1: It's now? You're going to give me my prize now?
0: You and I have agreed that we are not really into things anymore. We're into, like, verbal.
1: No. You.

0: but you said this. I never agreed to this. No.
1: We're into like verbal stuff now.
0: No, you changed that one day because you know what we used to always do, which was really sweet. Every time one of us would go on vacation, the person on vacation would come back and bring a prize for everyone. For example, I brought you something that I can't believe you left here from Jamaica. That little bottle opener.
1: Yeah,
0: that was really nice of you to buy. That was really nice.
1: I'm not the one that stopped doing that. The other guy on the show did.
0: Well, I think you and I continue to do it together, though. And then one day, one trip, you forgot. I specifically remember it. You forgot to bring something. And then that was like your cover story. Like, oh, we're not doing that. We're more into verbals now. I'm like, oh, so you forgot.
1: From the heart.
0: Which is, again, today, you forgot.
1: I didn't forget. I did forget, but I didn't forget.
0: You literally said you forgot.
1: Well, this morning you asked me, I think, I don't know if it was on air or off air, the date, and I know when it is. It's tomorrow. You're celebrating 10 years at the radio station tomorrow.
0: How do you know it's tomorrow?
1: Because I know it's September, the whatever tomorrow is.
0: You don't even. That's a lie. That's a lie. You're a liar. You're a liar.
1: Because tomorrow's the 19th.
0: Oh, yeah, totally. As you had to look to see even what day today was. But I am impressed you even knew it was Saturday. How did you know that? You must have seen me talk about it with Corey.
1: No, I didn't watch your guys' show.
0: Yes,
1: I tried. No, I did the very beginning. I heard the echo every day. I'm like, I can't do this.
0: That was Corey's job, and he couldn't remember to do it.
1: I'm sure it was. But what we thought at the radio station, we had a meeting about this, about how we're going to celebrate 10 years for you, is that we would have the listeners call in. They would give you, they would say something nice about you and give you an anniversary greeting. Isn't that nice?
0: What's the catch?
1: There is no catch.
0: That's it, though?
1: For now.
0: Wait, who came up with this idea?
1: We did in the staff meeting.
0: Oh, yeah. The one you didn't go to?
1: It wasn't this one. It was a different one.
0: Okay.
1: Yeah,
0: okay.
1: It was covert.
0: A.K.A. the meeting you had in your mind 20 minutes ago.
1: Just when you called to play football 101.
0: No, you don't. No, nobody's letting you off the hook like this.
1: Well, I could get you a cake, but what happened last time I got you a cake?
0: I
1: was charged the ingredients.
0: I don't want a cake that you actually offered to. Yeah, that's,
1: one of your besties. Yeah,
0: you
1: made a cake for Johanna, but here's
0: a guy's upset because he says to her, "Hey, can you make a cake? I'll pay for the ingredients." And now he's mad that he paid for the ingredients.
1: Well, I thought that it was the right thing to say. Surely, a good friend of yours who also has a little side cake business going on would be able to foot the bill on a couple of ingredients.
0: No, because you're the one who requested the cake.
1: I'm
0: not getting back into cake talk. We're done with the cake talk. You're in the wrong there. I'm not going to budge. But I really think that this is all a Gary Greenwood ploy.
1: Well, let's just see what happens, okay? Let's marry them two together. We'll have people call the show and play the game, try to win Kenny Chesney tickets. And then if they want to say something, they can.
0: Am I being punked?
1: What do you mean?
0: Like, who's coming in?
1: Do you really?
0: What's the surprise?
1: Do you know what I got on 10 years? Nothing.
0: Yeah, well, you didn't complain.
1: I didn't get nothing.
0: You have to learn how to say things.
1: I knew it. That's why you're in today. The doctor told her to stay home because she got strep throat. And she came in to see if she had any gifts.
0: Why would I miss this milestone when I know my good friend, I'm sure. You know, when I was, you remember what you did for me for 5 years?
1: No.
0: We all went out to eat. And guess who paid? Me!
1: No.
0: I paid for everyone! That is a true story.
1: I don't remember. Do you
0: and how funny, I got these two guys with me and I'm the one signing the check.
1: Wait, you used the gift card from the radio station.
0: That's still my money. That was still my money.
1: It is.
0: 5 years and I paid for my own anniversary dinner and I never got reimbursed for that.
1: Okay, you know what? It sounds like that's what we do on anniversary. So
0: I pay for
1: when
0: my
1: our
0: own
1: business
0: meal?
1: Office opens up, we're going to call Monica and see if she can get into that file cabinet and see if we got any gift cards.
0: Do you think we're in good enough with her that she would slide us some even without
1: We'll that? Find out.
0: Okay.
1: We'll tell her we're not live on the air.
0: Oh, you guys sound like illegal.
1: Yeah, we'll see what we got in there. Maybe we got something, you know?
0: Okay, okay, well, you might be able to redeem yourself. I still think you're joking with me in some.
1: Okay, all right. You're going to do this all morning long. We're going to come back and turn the cams on. If you want to play football 101 for some Kenny Chesney tickets, you can start calling the show now, 474-FROG.
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17: There is a 20% chance of rain early this morning, otherwise decreasing clouds with temperature rising into the mid-80s by noon. This afternoon, mostly sunny to partly cloudy with a 20% chance of an isolated shower or thunderstorm. It will be hot, humid, and breezy. High temperature in the low 90s, heat index up to 100. From the 1011 Severe Weather Center, I'm meteorologist Brandon Rector.
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4: Time for Football 101. 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
5: want, No.
4: And you would like to say something sweet, we've decided that this year we're less about things and more about coming from the heart. So you can give a verbal congratulations to Johanna.
5: No. Listen, this is Gary's way of copping out because he forgot it's my anniversary, even though I've been giving him hints for like a month straight. So if you don't need to do that, make the guy do something good for me.
4: Let's go ahead and welcome Grace to the show. Good morning, Grace. You're live on the air. How are you?
6: Good. How are you guys doing?
4: Great. Did you hear 10 years Johanna's been at the radio station?
6: Oh. Well, congratulations, Johanna. Keep clocking Gary on the fact that this is complete BS, and you definitely deserve a minimum nice coffee.
5: Thank you. Thank you. Girl power, I love you, Grace. Thank you so much. See, exactly, Gary.
4: If there's anybody that wants to send a coffee to the radio station,
5: oh my gosh, you are the worst. No, I boycott
6: somebody in the room with us because I think it's you, Gary.
5: Yes, thank you.
4: Mm. Hey, let's.
5: I was all girls. I was all girls today.
4: The anniversary greeting is over. We need to move on. We have football 101. We got to learn some football. Big game tomorrow, North Dakota. It's not really a big game, or at least it shouldn't be. But you know. You never know.
5: You never know with us. You know what I mean?
4: We got to get everybody ready for the season. We're learning all together some different verbiage that you could hear tomorrow night. So the way this is played is, Grace, you have to tell me whether or not you think Johanna will know this. Okay?
6: Oh,
4: and then...
5: it doesn't make me feel bad, girl. Don't worry. You just say what you really think.
4: We're gonna start with one that we've done in the past. And I don't know if you remember it or not.
5: Okay.
4: But do you think... Grace, do you think Johanna will know what a pooch kick is?
6: A pooch kick?
4: Pooch. Yeah.
6: I'm going to say no because I don't know what that is, but maybe, no.
5: This is the problem with this game, is I don't know if I remember you asking this, but I think I remember my answer, which is my same answer, I think. I'm worried that my answer is my old answer and not the real answer. Do you see what I'm saying?
4: I see what you're saying.
5: I said it again. I've been saying that all morning. Okay. I think it's when the guy who goes to kick the ball, the guy who's holding the ball.
6: The punter?
5: Well, yeah. But
4: no,
5: is there a guy holding the ball?
4: There is.
5: For him
4: sometimes there's somebody holding
5: and
4: it.
5: And he misses and kicks him in the pooch. I'm going to say no. That was my answer, not the real answer.
4: So he misses the football and kicks
5: the
4: him in the pooch.
5: Yeah.
4: Do guys have a pooch?
5: Dude, I've seen some of the big boys on the football field. They got pooches. Okay.
4: Grace, do you think that answer is correct?
6: It's Should better
5: be.
6: Than what I got.
4: No, that is not right. A pooch kick is when you kick it short. Nobody's holding it other than the punter. Grace was right there. So they snap it to the punter.
5: Snap it?
4: Yeah.
5: Is that guy too far away to get kicked?
4: It's too far to kick a field goal. Okay, so you will kick it short.
5: So they can return it.
4: No.
5: Oh.
4: Because you don't want the ball to go into the end zone. So it's a pooch kick. It's a short kick.
5: Oh, you kick it small.
4: Yeah. Unlike what a pooch is. A pooch is small, though. A pooch can be
5: small. A pooch is smaller than a gut.
4: Right. Grace.
6: Semantics at 7 a.m.
5: Yeah.
4: Go ahead and text your name to us, okay? We'll get you in to win the tickets.
6: Awesome.
4: Even though
5: all right,
4: you don't think you
5: bye,
4: won, that's all right. We'll see you later, Grace. Have a great weekend. Okay, 474 Frog is our number if you want to play. That was a really funny answer. You didn't really think it was kick somebody in the pooch, did you?
5: I'll be honest, I kind of did a little bit because I remembered that answer, so I thought maybe my brain was recalling the real answer. And also, can I say this about some of these? This is what's confusing about football. Sometimes the terms are so literal, and other times they have nothing to do with what
4: the
5: words are.
4: That's right.
5: So it's confusing. That felt very literal to me.
4: That's why we play the game.
5: Whatever. I'm going to say good pooch kick. Okay, ready?
4: Yeah.
5: Hi, good morning.
0: Yeah, calling to play football 101.
5: Yeah.
4: Who's this?
0: This is Kim.
4: Kim, we don't have a ton of time, but Johanna's celebrating 10 years at the radio station. Anything you want to say?
0: Yeah, congratulations, Johanna. It is BS that Gary is not getting you anything.
5: Yeah, girl!
4: Is 10 years a milestone?
5: It.
4: I've been here for 24 years or something. I ain't never gotten anything.
5: Whatever. Yes, you did on your 20th. That's a lie.
4: Did I?
5: Yes. It was a whole celebration. Are you serious? I think I even brought in balloons.
4: No, I don't know that I believe this.
5: Yeah,
4: you know, I have memory
5: true.
4: Problems.
5: That's
4: Let's get
5: true.
4: To the question. Do you think Johanna will know what it means when the announcer says that they are pounding it up the middle?
5: Dang.
4: Pound it up the middle.
0: No, I don't think she will.
5: I'm going to say, my mind went a little naughty there for a second, but I know that's not true. I've been to football games. Nothing like that happens on the field. But I'm going to say this. It's when the defense really, like, steps really hard through the center hole.
4: So the defense is
5: like,
4: stepping really hard
5: like
4: through
5: marching.
4: The center's hole, the center hole, the gap.
5: The gap.
4: Okay, so the center. Like the center
5: it's
4: is
5: when they're
4: set,
5: like,
4: no,
5: like they're really like going hard with their legs. You know when they do that and they're kind
4: of
5: pushing.
4: Yeah, so it's the defender that's pounding it up the middle.
5: Yeah, they're pounding. They're just like pushing the boys, and they're like doing those high stompy things when they're pushing the boys.
4: Is incorrect.
5: Oh. Okay.
4: That does not happen when you pound it up the middle. When you pound it up the middle is when you just are running the football up the middle. So your running game
5: Where's
4: is strong.
5: Where's the pounding?
4: Well, you're pounding. You're just going at it hard up the middle. Like you
5: is
4: hand
5: it like
4: it off,
5: pounds like LBs? Like a lot of weight going through there?
4: No, like pounding it. Like I have a hammer and I'm pounding this nail into the wood.
5: That
4: I don't know if that. No, it doesn't. I'm not a nailer. I haven't hit a hammer in a minute. Yeah, but you're just continuing to run the ball, and you're having success. Oh my God, they're pounding it up the middle.
5: Oh,
4: they can't stop them.
0: They're running the ball up the middle.
4: Yeah,
5: okay.
4: You can't
5: Thank
4: be stopped.
5: You. I
4: but
5: need
4: they
5: a
4: keep
5: girl
4: doing
5: to tell
4: it.
5: Me. Thank you.
4: Okay.
5: Thank you.
4: You were correct. You don't know. So go ahead and text your name to the show. We'll get you in to win the Kenny Chesney tickets. All right.
0: Perfect. Thank you so much.
4: You have a great weekend. It's Football 101. Let's take a quick break. We'll come back. If you want to play, our number is 474-FROG. You could win tickets to Kenny Chesney.
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14: So far, so good. Most traffic continues to move well. No reported accidents or major delays. We do have several construction projects we'll want to keep in mind. Highway 77 of the Homestead Expressway at Warlick Boulevard, West Denton Road. An overpass project with lane restrictions and lane shifts. That area can run slow. And work continues on the I-180 bridges over I-80. Lane restrictions in the interchange area there and a possible detour. Do expect slower traffic. Make sure the headlights are on. If you see a trouble spot, call the traffic hotline 402-479-1414. That's another check of your time saver traffic.
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19: There is a 20% chance of rain early this morning, otherwise decreasing clouds with temperature rising into the mid-80s by noon. This afternoon, mostly sunny to partly cloudy with a 20% chance of an isolated shower or thunderstorm. It will be hot, humid, and breezy. High temperature in the low 90s, heat index up to 100. From the 1011 Severe Weather Center, I'm meteorologist Brandon Rector.
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4: Tomorrow, the Huskers are taking on North Dakota. It's a night game. We have your coverage here. We're your home of the Huskers. We also have tickets to all of the games. Tailgate party. Big Ten Sports Bar and Grill starts at 3:30 tomorrow. And Brooke and Robin will be your hosts out there tomorrow. So we're trying to learn a little football here with Football 101. We asked Johanna a question. You guess whether or not she'll know it. And you could win tickets just for playing. Tickets to Kenny Chesney in Ames next summer. And we have Sydney on hold. Let's go ahead and welcome her to the show. Also, we are combining this with a celebration for Johanna. She is 10 years at the radio station tomorrow. We're a little premature on the celebrating.
5: Oh, yeah?
4: Sydney, anything you want to say to Johanna celebrating 10 years with Froggy 98?
22: Happy 10 years, Johanna. That's super awesome. Congratulations.
5: Thank you. And don't you think it's crazy that my co-host I've been doing this with for 10 years, he forgot, and now he's putting it all on you guys and making you guys say nice things to me because he forgot.
4: I would think that you'd want to hear from the listeners, not from me.
5: Well, yeah, but it's not that. I don't think it's their responsibility. It's my responsibility to entertain them for 10 years. They don't got to give me nothing.
4: Well, all they got to do when I ask them to say it's not my responsibility, or they can say nothing. Which would be funny if somebody does that.
5: That would be really funny. Or they're like, these worst 10 years of radio.
4: Yeah. Okay, Sydney, let's play the game here. You have to guess whether or not Johanna will know the answer to this question.
22: Okay.
4: What happened? I think she may know this one. I shouldn't even say that.
5: Okay.
4: Ah. What happens? No, I don't want to ask that one. I think it is too easy. Let's go with this one. What does it mean if the quarterback has a quick release? Does she know that?
22: I'm going to say, yeah, she's going to know that.
5: Okay, I'm going to try really hard for you.
4: What does it mean that the quarterback has a quick release?
5: I think when he throws it, he, like, let go fast.
4: That's right.
5: No way!
4: Congratulations, yeah.
22: Woo! Yay!
4: Yeah, they actually timed that.
22: Good job.
5: They timed you. That. They time it?
4: Yeah.
5: I thought it was just like, I shouldn't say this because it might mean I got it wrong, but I was thinking more so it was like their form. Like they're a quick releaser.
4: No, it is. That's right.
5: Oh.
4: How quickly they can, once their throwing motion starts to when the ball leaves their hand.
5: You're saying that they're purposely doing it though, right?
4: Yeah.
5: I'm saying like they're just not a long thrower like that. They don't long hold.
4: They don't long hold. May have to take back that correct answer.
5: No. I got it right.
4: Sydney, go ahead and text your name to the show, okay? The same number you called, and we'll get you in for the Kenny Chesney tickets. Have a great weekend.
22: Thank you.
5: Bye.
4: All right, we'll see you later.
5: Like, I'm thinking like this. Like, look at my hand. Like,
4: you're, <it's> like, he just snaps his wrist.
5: Yeah, just like a quick little.
4: No, they work on that.
5: It's like
4: trying to
5: I
4: get
5: throw.
4: Rid of the ball as quickly as they can.
5: Oh.
4: Morgan, let's welcome Morgan to the show. Hey, Morgan.
3: Good morning.
4: Hey, 10 years. Johanna's been with the radio station.
3: Congratulations. We love listening to you guys in the morning.
5: Aw, you're so sweet. Thank you.
4: Okay, here we go with the question. What happens when the quarterback checks the backside? Will Johanna know that?
5: That's what I've been doing at football games.
4: Oh, God, no, she says.
3: No, I don't think so.
5: It's what the girls are doing in the stands.
4: Check the backside.
5: I decided this year I can't check backsides. I'm too old. You know?
4: You're right. You can't stop your eyes. No, bull. Yeah, I know they are.
5: I'm 35. Some of those boys are 20 years old. Oh, gross.
4: 18. Some of those boys are 18.
5: We don't have to go down to the teens for this. We don't have to go down to the teens. Check the backside. Dude, I am going to say it's like when the defense guys, they are looking at the guys from the back to see how they're going to go, where they're going to go. This isn't right.
4: Keep working it out.
5: Like they're looking at their backside to see which way they're going to go.
4: I said, what happens when the quarterback checks the backside?
5: Okay. The quarterback is looking at the butts of the defense because they're in front of them and their butts are to the quarterback.
4: Their butts are not to the quarterback. Their butts are pointed in a different direction. The defense? Their faces are facing the quarterback.
5: I mean the offense. His guys. The guys on the quarterback team.
4: Okay, so the quarterback gets up there and he's checking the butts.
5: He checks his guys because he's going to see like, oh, yeah, I'm going to throw it to that guy because his butt's in the direction of where I'm going to throw. Checking that backside, baby.
4: That's not right.
5: Well, I got defense and offense wrong.
4: Why not? You could have also said, like, have you ever seen a quarterback that puts his hands under the wrong dude?
5: Oh, he touches the butts?
4: No, yeah. Well, you know, he goes underneath him to get the ball. His hands go underneath him.
5: Oh, like check him, like accidentally hit him up there?
4: No, like he's gone under the wrong person. Like he's supposed to get the ball from the center, you know?
5: Oh.
4: You don't know that, do you?
5: Wow. Good to know.
4: Oh, my God. Checks the backside. It's just checking the, you know, he has a primary side that he's going to be looking to throw the ball to. If it doesn't work there,
5: that's what I said pretty much.
4: No, it does not. If it's not available there, then he'll look to the backside. He's like working through progressions.
5: It's not about the backside of a person.
4: No.
5: Okay.
4: Morgan, have a great weekend. You're right. So go ahead and text your name to the number you called, and we'll get you to win tickets. All right?
22: Thanks so much. Congratulations, Johanna.
5: Thank you. Bye.
4: Have a wonderful weekend. We actually have got a question that came in this morning from Penthouse Amy.
5: Oh, no way.
4: Who's listening on her way to work.
5: Okay.
4: Yeah, so that's going to be the next question. Let's welcome our next guest. We have a team of Nicole and Carter. Nicole is mom. Carter is the son. He's 11 years old, and he's wanting to play. Nicole?
0: Hello.
4: Hi. Good morning.
0: Congratulations, Johanna.
5: Thank you.
4: Wasn't even prompted.
5: That's sweet.
4: Okay. Is your son with us? Is Carter there?
0: He is. We're just getting ready to drop off at school.
4: Okay.
0: Good
4: All right.
0: Timing.
4: Okay, good. Carter, can you hear us?
6: Yeah.
4: Oh,
5: I love it.
4: All right, this one comes from our boss, Penthouse Amy, who's listening on her way to work. She said, ask Johanna, what does YAK stand for? What does YAK stand for?
0: What does YAK stand for?
4: Yeah.
0: Ooh. Do you think Johanna's going to know? Do you think she's going to know? Carter says yes.
4: He believes in you.
5: Oh, I'm going to let a child down. Oh, Lord. Tell you what, game one, there was some yakking. There was some yakking on the field. So I may have witnessed this in real time.
4: Is that
5: not
4: your
5: throwing
4: answer?
5: Up? Is it not throwing up?
4: No.
5: Okay.
4: Were they really vomiting on the field?
5: Yeah, a guy vomited on the field game one when it was so hot.
4: And they keep playing. They just put their mouthpiece back in
5: and
4: keep going.
5: Dude, it was crazy, too.
4: Yeah.
5: Oh, God. It's a lot.
4: Yak,
5: what's it stand for?
4: Yeah.
5: You are cool kicker.
4: It's YAC.
0: I think that's a winner.
4: You think
5: that's
4: it
5: a
4: is?
5: Winner.
4: No,
5: woo! Good job, Carter.
4: Incorrect, but we will get you guys in to win the tickets no matter what. So congratulations. The answer is yards after catch.
5: Oh.
4: So it's something that is calculated for receivers. Yeah. So after the catch the ball, how many additional yards did
5: they
4: get?
5: How many yaks did you have back in the day?
4: Back in the day, they didn't keep track of the yaks, so I have no idea. You guys have a great weekend, Nicole. Thank you so much for listening. We appreciate that.
0: Thank
4: Make sure
0: you.
4: To text your name in. Yeah, you bet.
5: All right. Bye. Bye, Carter.
4: We'll
5: have a good day at school.
4: We'll play some more Football 101 when we come back. If you want to play again, our number is 474-FROG.
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14: All directions continue to move fairly well. We do have a few volume slowdowns and several construction projects. Do watch for lane shifts and lane closures. Keep in mind work continues on South 27th from Nebraska Parkway all the way to South Street. Limited access with lane closures and full closures for paving project. Some good news, South 40th. Pioneers to Prescott had been closed for an emergency water main repair that has reopened with limited access. 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Visibility can be a challenge. If you see a trouble spot, call the traffic hotline 402-479-1414. That's another check of your time saver traffic.
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4: 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You could win tickets to Kenny Chesney, Eric Church, and Sheryl Crow, all coming to Ames. Jack Trice Stadium next June. 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Let's welcome our next guest, Stacy, on line 3.
5: Yep.
4: Hey, Stacy. Good morning. Welcome to the show. You're live on the air. How are you?
29: I'm good. How are you guys?
4: Good. We'll give you a moment if there's anything you want to say to Johanna. Do you know what today or tomorrow is going to be for her?
29: Yes, her 10th anniversary. That's awesome.
5: Can you believe? Thank you. Yeah, can you believe I've lasted this long? I can't.
29: I'm impressed.
5: No. Thank you. Thank you.
4: All right, so let's go ahead and play the game. We have a football term that we're going to ask Johanna. You guess whether or not you think she'll know it, okay? And if you guess right, then you'll have a chance to win tickets to that concert, Kenny Chesney.
29: Okay.
4: Question we have for Johanna is, when should you go deep instead of pounding the ball inside?
5: Oh, Lord. What have we got going on here in football?
4: When should you go deep instead of pounding it inside? Will she know the answer to that?
29: I'm gonna say no.
5: She sounds so sad saying that. Girl, it's usually a good guess to say I won't know. So you're just a smart lady. But you know what? I did learn today what pounding it down the middle is.
29: Oh.
5: I did learn that already.
4: And you know what go deep is?
5: Well, I'm gonna guess it's when you got a guy that's way far out and no guys on him. Like he's like the receiver.
4: He's wide open.
5: The receiver's open. So you should, that makes sense, right? Instead of running, pounding down the middle of the people.
4: Mm-hmm.
5: You're way open, so you got to throw long. I don't know.
4: You know, I think maybe I got to give it to you.
5: What?
29: Oh, what?
5: Oh! Oh, wait a minute. Sorry,
7: she said no.
5: Usually, no.
7: Never mind. Stacey said you wouldn't get it right. No, that is incorrect.
5: Oh, man.
7: Okay. Yeah, that's incorrect. It really kind of depends on the football game. You know what I mean? You're going to pound the middle. You're going to pound it away if a couple of reasons. One is you're if you're ahead by a bunch, then you're just going to run the ball to try to run the clock out.
5: Go long, and if you throw it, is it not?
7: Yeah.
5: Go deep?
7: Go deep means throw it deep. And a lot of times you'll do that if you're behind by a bunch, you gotta go for it all.
5: Oh, so you're not throwing because they're open, you're throwing because you gotta throw it?
7: Listen, it could be because you're open as well. But we're trying to get Stacey in. Try to win the tickets.
5: She's in regardless. Stacey, you're good.
7: Stacey, go ahead and text your name to the show. Okay, have a great weekend, and thanks for listening. We'll see you later.
29: Thank you.
5: Bye.
29: Bye-bye.
5: I think I was pretty smart on that one.
7: That was pretty good, actually.
5: Thank you. Deductive reasoning right here in my noggin.
7: And Amber's our final guest this morning with
5: this
7: Football 101.
5: There's another one if you want it.
7: Okay, all right. Okay, all right.
5: Hi, Amber.
3: Good morning.
5: Good morning.
7: Hi. Johanna's celebrating 10 years at the radio station.
3: Congratulations, Johanna. That's awesome.
5: Thanks.
3: Love listening to you this morning.
5: Aw, thank you.
7: It's really nice of you. Now, let's get to the game. Do you think she will know for a chance to win tickets to Kenny Chesney next summer in Ames what a naked bootleg is?
3: Mm. All right, repeat the question.
7: Will Johanna know what a naked bootleg is in football?
3: Oh, no, of course not.
5: Naked?
3: Sorry, Johanna.
5: No, girl, that's probably a good guess, because I'm thinking of, right now I'm seeing people with no clothes on, and I don't think that's right.
3: I don't know how pretty that would be on the football field.
7: It depends on the
5: player. Depends on the player, yeah. Okay, naked bootleg. Well, bootleg is like when they get injured and they got to wear that thing on their leg.
7: Yeah, boot.
5: So I'm going to guess it's a player that's injured and they want, you know, the coach is like, we got to get him back out there. We got to win this game. He's our best guy. And then he takes off the boot and he's like, I guess I got to play.
7: Huh, okay. That's wrong.
5: Of course, why are you saying huh? Like it has potential.
7: Because I was trying to imagine it. No, it's not even close. No, it has nothing to do with wearing a boot. The bootleg is a play. A bootleg is when the quarterback, like fakes it one way, and then he ends up going the, like, rolling out kind of the other way, hiding the ball kind of on his side.
5: How do you make that naked?
7: Okay, I'll get to that in a second. I think they call that a bootleg because it looks like the shape of maybe a boot, the direction he's going.
5: This
7: if you're
5: is
7: to
5: why
7: draw
5: football's
7: a boot.
5: Ridiculous. Are you kidding me?
7: And it's naked because he doesn't have any blockers.
5: No socks.
7: You're trying to fool the entire defense into thinking the ball, the direction the play's going one way, and he kind of slides out the other way, and it's not protected. He's naked.
5: Do they yell these? Like, does the quarterback go, hey, blue 42, naked bootleg?
7: No,
5: like, does he do?
7: No, I think that would probably give it away.
5: Oh, it would give it away.
7: Yeah. All right, Amber, thank you so much. Go ahead and text your name to the show, and we'll get you in to win the tickets, okay?
3: Thank you.
5: All right.
7: You're
5: bye.
7: Welcome.
5: Do you want to do one more?
7: Yeah, let's do one more.
5: Hi, good morning.
3: Good morning.
7: Who's this?
3: This is Cassie.
7: Cassie?
3: Uh-huh.
7: You're live on the air. Thanks for listening. We appreciate that. Johanna celebrating 10 years. Anything that you'd like to say to her at the radio station?
3: Can you repeat that one more time?
7: She has been working, Johanna, surprisingly. She came from a jewelry store to the radio station, and she's worked here for 10 years. We're celebrating her anniversary tomorrow. Anything that you'd like to say? Listeners have been saying sometimes nice things about her.
3: Yeah, no, happy anniversary, Johanna. I've been listening since before you were on the show. I was really sad when Nelson moved, but then when you came on, you made it 10 times better. So
5: aww.
3: I'm an active listener every day.
5: Thank you.
7: That's so sweet of
5: that
7: you.
5: That is so sweet.
7: Okay, let's go ahead and play the game now. This is for a chance to win tickets to Kenny Chesney in Ames next summer. Do you think Johanna will know? Can you tell me if I already asked this question?
5: Okay.
7: What does it mean to hit the hole hard?
5: I don't recall.
4: Okay, well,
5: like
4: she
5: today,
4: knows.
5: You haven't asked it today, I don't even.
4: If tomorrow you're at the game or you're listening to the game and they say, wow, he hit the hole hard, what does that mean? Will Johanna know the meaning of that?
9: I'm going to say no.
5: Okay. Where is the hole?
9: You have to find the hole first.
5: I have to find the hole before I can figure out why we're hitting it.
4: And who's hitting it? So, yeah.
5: Okay.
4: What does it mean?
5: Hit the hole hard. I'm going to say the offense. I'm getting it better. I'm getting better at that now. The offense is creates a hole, so they are like, I don't know. They're making a hole with their bodies. They're making a hole, and then another guy, the receiver, goes in the hole, and then the quarterback throws it to him. It's like, you know, like, we make, like, a circle of trust, and then, like, we this is a great idea. Think about it. Then, if this isn't true, they should try this. If they made a circle around the guy who's supposed to get the ball, then the quarterback throws it to that guy, and then they just go together to the touchdown. That's kind of a good idea. He's in the hole.
4: He's in the hole.
5: And the other guys are holding all the other guys back.
4: Hard.
5: Right.
4: No, that's not right.
5: Okay, it's but can you close. Admit? Kind of a good idea.
4: Well, you were kind of, I thought you were going to get it.
5: Really?
4: I really did, yeah. Because when you said that they make the guys make a hole.
5: Yeah.
4: And I thought for sure, okay, now she's going to get it. The hole is made. Now who's going to hit it hard? And she said the receiver. I don't know why the receiver would go.
5: Because he wants to get to the end zone. I don't know why that's so crazy.
4: The running back is hitting the hole hard.
5: Who's the running back versus the receiver? Is that not the same guy?
4: No, those are two different things. The running back, Emma Johnson, like from last year.
5: But he catches the ball. Doesn't the receiver receive the ball?
4: The receiver typically only receives the ball. The running back typically, usually, is 90% of what they do is run the ball.
5: But they both are getting the ball.
4: I know. They're not hitting it hard. Yeah, they're two different. A running back is, they run with the ball. That's what they primarily do.
5: So they never catch it.
4: Yeah, they can catch it, but not very often.
5: That's confusing.
4: It is.
5: That's confusing.
4: But a receiver almost always catches the ball. They also can run it, but it doesn't happen very often.
5: Sounds like they both do the same thing. We don't need two words for it.
4: They're completely different positions.
5: I always thought it was the exact same person.
4: No. No.
5: Wow.
4: Wow, we need to even dumb this game down more.
5: Gary, I confuse offense and defense today. I mean,
4: have you ever heard like the running back is tiptoeing? He's tiptoeing?
5: No.
4: Okay, we'll save that one.
5: That's cute.
4: Congratulations, Cassie. She did not know it, so go ahead and text your name to the show, the same number you called, and we'll get you in as well to win the tickets to Kenny Chesney. Have a great weekend, okay?
9: You too. Thank you, guys.
4: All right, thank you again. Tomorrow, North Dakota coming to town. We're your home of the Huskers. 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
14: All directions continue to move fairly well. We do have a few volume slowdowns and several construction projects. Do watch for lane shifts and lane closures. Keep in mind, work continues on South 27th from Nebraska Parkway all the way to South Street. Limited access with lane closures and full closures for paving project. Some good news, South 40th Pioneers to Prescott had been closed for an emergency water main repair that has reopened with limited access. 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If you see a trouble spot, call the traffic hotline 402-479-1414. 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
4: All right, so let's get to the real stuff here. 10 years tomorrow, Johanna started working at the radio station. So she's celebrating an anniversary. And I know that we have something at the radio station from Penthouse Amy that we're going to get into coming up. Not yet, though. And we were told that there was another gift possibly from a listener.
5: Well, it's a care package because I'm sick. I've been really ill. And that was from Tina, said she sent a care package. I don't know if she like mailed it or what, but I haven't seen anything. But I'm assuming it's nice things to help me while I'm ill, because she made a comment about how she also lost her mom. And, you know, she's just trying to be mama bear to me, which is so sweet and kind of made me tear up, actually.
4: Oh, really?
5: Yeah, because I was saying this on the cams, like, it's stupid. At the ripe old age of 34, I still, like, when I get sick, it makes me think of my mom, because you just, I don't know. Like, I'm a pretty independent girl for the most 99% of the time. And I'm not a real, like, mushy-gushy, huggy person. But when I'm sick, I just, that's when it comes out in me.
4: Your mom was a hugger when you were sick?
5: Yeah, she would rub my back, give me tickle scratches while I was laying down. And
4: nice,
5: yeah,
4: mom.
5: She's a great mom. Anyway, that's really sweet. But so you're not off the hook. And if this is what you're trying to do, is be off the hook, because you did forget.
4: Well,
5: you did forget.
4: I mean,
5: after just a typical man, though. Can I just say that? Typical man. I have been prefacing and just tell. I made it so easy for you. I've been saying for like a month straight, I can't believe it's my 10-year. I can't wait to see what you do. Can't believe it's my 10-year. Can't wait to see what you
4: I
5: do.
4: I know, but, you know, a lot of times that's all talk.
5: So yeah, when has that ever been talk for me? Give me one example of a time that
4: I don't have any.
5: Yeah, because there isn't.
4: Well, what were your expectations?
5: Not
4: I'm 1,500 miles away.
5: I know. I just expected something. No, can I tell you this? Number one expectation, don't forget.
4: Have I?
5: You did forget. Literally,
4: I brought it up this morning. We had all of these wonderful things.
5: You did not. I said, I saw in your eyes the moment you remembered, because I started saying, well, I actually am glad I came in this morning. I'm glad.
4: Yeah, because you're not supposed to be here, because you got strep throat. You're not supposed to be working.
5: I'm almost 24 hours on antibiotics, okay? Anyway, I started saying that and then giving you hints, and boom, I see this light bulb go off in your eyes. You're like, oh, and that's how I knew you forgot. And then you admitted it. I bet I could go back and find the audio.
4: Can we call the front desk, please, and get transferred back to Corey?
5: He just pulled up, so I...
4: Who did?
5: He just rolled in. He should be back at his desk.
4: Okay.
5: By the time.
4: And then for your surprise, okay, I'm going to need you to take your headphones off as I talk to you.
5: No, no. Yes. You lost the privilege. No, you can't plan stuff now that I'm here.
4: No, it's already.
5: That's like showing up somewhere and they're like, oh, we forgot it's your party. Hold on.
4: I just can't
5: believe
4: it.
6: Thank you for calling Broadcast House Media. How may I direct your call?
4: Hi, can you transfer us back to Corey, please?
6: Yep, one second.
4: Why'd I just act like I didn't know who she was?
5: I know.
4: I can't believe what we had already planned hasn't happened already. That's why I need you.
5: 10 years of being Gary's little bee. Still no gift basket.
7: This is the program director office of the morning show girl that has 10 years anniversary. It's amazing.
5: Oh, look who remembered.
7: Hardest working person there is.
5: What a boss.
7: Yeah, you know, and also Gary Greenwood Handler, which probably is probably more difficult than being on the radio.
5: That's what I'm saying. I've been waiting for someone to say that. Gary forgot, and so he was just trying to make all the listeners tell me nice things and make up for forgetting. And I was waiting. Where are the people saying, I can't believe you've had to deal with him for 10 years?
4: Me? Yeah. What? I'm easy to deal with.
5: Oh. Are you?
7: Yeah.
4: I don't know.
7: Yeah. I mean, I think it's also guilt by association. I mean, I think it takes a while to see Johanna's true colors and how beautiful she is when you have such a dark cloud over her called Gary Greenwood.
5: I really think he's being truthful when he says this. I think that he didn't have a good taste in his mouth, Bobby, and now he realizes it was just the dark cloud over me.
7: Yeah. If you want to get through to the morning show, it's not through Gary, even though that's you think so, but
5: your mama bear. Yeah. That's right, baby.
7: Johanna's the one. Yeah, Johanna knows what's going on.
4: She does. Johanna, he and I have got to talk personal business about you. Can you take your headphones off for a second, please?
5: Oh, I really don't want to, but
4: why? Just take it off and turn it down.
5: You're gonna do
4: something weird. No, I'm not.
5: Okay.
7: It's gonna be weird.
4: Hey, did you get her anything?
5: No.
7: You can hear her in the background.
4: She can't now. She's plugging her ears. Can we get her some flowers or something? Like, is it possible to have something at the radio station before? And it's only 40 minutes, but.
7: Before 9 o'clock?
4: Yeah, like, can we do something?
7: Wait a minute.
4: Are there any, like, funeral flowers in KLIN? Like, for obituary
7: flowers? Yeah. How long you been struggling with this? Since 6 o'clock this morning? Thinking it, like...
4: Yeah, first thing right out of the gate, because she got strep throat, and she still came to work because she thought she was going to get something.
7: Oh, gosh. That's embarrassing.
4: Yeah. I'll tell her it's coming. It got delayed, and it's coming later today.
7: It might come Monday.
4: Okay, all right. Okay, all right, tell her that. Yeah.
7: Yeah, okay, that's good.
4: Yeah.
7: All right.
4: Yeah,
5: that was a lot of talking.
4: Well,
5: oh my gosh!
7: What?
5: That was really fast, guys.
4: Yeah.
7: Happy anniversary.
5: That was really fast. I just got hand delivered flowers.
7: Yeah.
4: That's right.
5: Shut up.
7: Happy anniversary, 10 years.
4: Congratulations.
5: No, wait a second. Let me open this card.
4: Don't read the card.
5: Let me open this card.
7: I can't believe it.
5: No. This is from Camp Am Sam. Shut up, you guys. That was a crazy coincidence, Sam!
7: Sam, thank you.
5: No. Sam, tell me. Yeah, look at these. Right. Oh,
4: there
5: my gosh. Sam, that was so sweet.
4: Playing it all along. Congratulations.
5: Oh, whatever. No, I can't wait to see what you guys do next.
7: Sam will admit it.
4: Yeah, happy anniversary. Enjoy the flowers.
5: Thanks, guys. Thanks.
3: Gary and Johanna.
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11: On the downhill side of our drive time traffic, no accidents or major delays. Everybody gets a gold star. We do have several construction projects and utility projects. Do use caution as you move through and around. A couple along South 48th Street, Conner to Sumner. No through traffic. Access to Bryan East is maintained. And O Street at 40th, westbound left turn lane is closed for water main work on South 40th from O Street to Randolph. If you see a trouble spot, call the traffic hotline 402-479-1414. Keeping you moving with Time Saver Traffic, I'm Chris Lofgren.
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20: Mostly sunny to partly cloudy today with a 20% chance of isolated showers and thunderstorms. It will be hot, humid, and breezy with a high temperature in the low 90s. Heat index up to 100 possible this afternoon. Tonight, partly mostly cloudy with a 30% chance of showers and thunderstorms. An isolated severe storm can't be ruled out, low in the upper 60s. From the 1011 Severe Weather Center, I'm meteorologist Brandon Rector.
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3: 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So Penthouse Amy has written you a note. Oh, by the way, the Thank a Farmer is with Farm Credit Services of America. Curious, I know she's up in her office right now, probably. This has to be just nerve-wracking for her, because she knows that we're going to read this on the air. And does that change the direction of this note? You know what I mean? Like, 10 years at the radio station, what does that mean to her?
4: Mm.
3: We know that it was rough in the beginning. I don't know that she was a huge fan of yours.
4: Oh, yeah, that's what you're going to say. I was like, yeah. Rough, what do you mean? Yeah, I guess.
3: And I don't know what part of it was. Like, she probably saw you wearing the same clothes 2 days in a row because you're out partying all night.
4: Listen, I wasn't really professional, but I understand why I got paid a low amount because of the position, but I wasn't getting paid enough to look professional, okay?
3: No, that's right, yeah.
4: Okay, so,
3: right.
4: Yeah. And also, you guys had already run out so many girls. She probably came into it expecting me to be not last.
3: You know, you got to be careful with that kind of language.
4: Why? Oh,
3: because I'm getting messages about how I'm running everybody away, and that's not true.
4: I'll be honest, that is not true. That is not true at all. They keep, and at the risk of sounding like I think I'm so, super cool, but I think that this was meant to be, and that's why here we are, 10 years later, just you and I.
3: And I think you and Amy bonded. I don't know when it happened, but when she sat you down in her office. And she gave you a raise, and you both started crying together.
4: Well,
3: what a beautiful moment.
4: Yeah, it was when I went full time. Was that when I went? Oh, no, the first raise. My first raise, because I just never expected to. I just never expected it being a part timer. You know what I mean? I didn't expect that.
3: Do you
4: it
3: think
4: just
3: though?
4: Showed me that she cared about me being a part of the show.
3: And that's the question, though. I mean, really, when you think about it, she's a businesswoman. Was she crying because she felt this emotional connection to you, or because she was having to let go
4: her
3: of more money?
4: Her pockets are burning. Stupid part-timer, I gotta make her stay. No, we have a bond for sure. You know, this is the pressure she's going to have, is I love my note from last year. It said, because we always made jokes about how she would always say that you're the bus driver, you're the bus driver, you're the bus driver. And then she stopped saying that in your notes because you, like, teased it out of her. But she brought it back in my note and said, look who's driving the bus now.
3: That's right, yeah.
4: It's Mama's show now, baby.
3: So what is she going to say? Let's go ahead and open this up.
4: Oh, here
3: I assume, is this when she does gift cards? Will you have
4: one? I got a gift card.
3: Out of her own pocket. Ask yourself.
4: So sweet.
3: How many bosses do that?
4: It's how many bosses do that? So true. Johanna, 10 years. Oh, she did math for me. Over 2,400 mornings coming in and making Lincoln laugh and fall in love with you. Oh, that's going to make me tear up. Thank you for choosing this crazy profession and being dedicated to your team and your listeners and your community. Love ya, Amy. I got to love ya.
3: That's next level.
4: That's next level.
3: That
4: I'm
3: going to
4: really
3: go
4: look
3: sweet.
4: At Corey's now when we're done here.
3: Oh, no. I don't know. You should.
4: I know.
3: Go grab his. I want to read it.
4: I do, too. Yeah. Let's do that.
3: Move 5 years, though, should be half as much.
4: He's 4 years, though. That's what I was saying to him. I go, 4 years, you don't celebrate. You celebrate five.
3: No.
4: And then you celebrate 10. It's every five, right?
3: Right. I would think so.
4: Yeah. I mean, you still celebrate, but this, because he was like, why are you doing something big for me? I go, what do you want me to do? I'll do
3: 4 years?
4: 4 years. But I said, don't you want to wait for five?
3: He don't know if he'll be here. Guy was looking for jobs before 1 year even rolled around.
4: I asked him. I was like, that's amazing. You've been here 4 years. That's probably the longest you've ever worked somewhere. And he was like,
3: it's because he's got a girlfriend. That's why.
4: Oh, he's sticking around.
3: He got nowhere to
4: that's
3: go.
4: That's the trick.
3: If
4: that's
3: that ever crumbles, hopefully it don't. But if it does, he'll be out of here probably. But anyway, congratulations.
4: So
3: happy anniversary.
4: Aww, thank you, Amy. Thank you, all the listeners. Thank you, Sam sent me flowers.
3: Yeah.
4: Let's see here. Amy got me a card and a gift card.
3: Oh,
4: Sam got me flowers. The listeners told me congratulations.
3: We are running short of time.
4: Are we missing something here?
3: We'll be back in a second.
0: Gary and Johanna.
2: First thing in the morning.
0: They make going to work that much better.
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15: Mostly sunny to partly cloudy today with a 20% chance of isolated showers and thunderstorms. It will be hot, humid, and breezy with a high temperature in the low 90s, heat index up to 100 possible this afternoon. Tonight, partly mostly cloudy with a 30% chance of showers and thunderstorms. An isolated severe storm can't be ruled out, low in the upper 60s. From the 1011 Severe Weather Center, I'm meteorologist Brandon Rector.
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3: Coming up on Monday, we're going to have some Valas, pumpkin patch passes. We're going to start giving away. I guess the first day we give those away will be on Tuesday, but it all starts on Monday. We're going to have keywords for you. Now, it's very important that you listen to this because you got to be quick. 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It crashed our system, and that's not the first time. 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
4: Yeah, you're going to want to do it right immediately. 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
3: We haven't even figured out exactly when we're going to give you that keyword yet, but we'll give you a heads up on Monday before we do it. 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
3: 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Because what happens is it's only the first 98 people that text that, or I'm sorry, that go to froggy981.com and enter it in. 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
4: That's
3: and then it.
4: It
3: closes, and it'll tell you. I don't know what it'll say other than, you're not one of the first 98, but it'll be closed. And then you got to wait for the next person to come on the air. So I think that's Corey, depending on if somebody's on vacation, but typically it is. And then he'll have another keyword for you. Same thing. It'll be open until it closes, until 98 people. And then Brooke will have the same deal. And then the following day, so Tuesday of next week, we'll randomly draw one of the people that got in and give them the good news that they're going to Valas, the four passes. And then we'll turn around and do it again. So this is a big one.
4: It's a big one, for sure.
3: Everybody loves Valas. And it's just another way that you can save some money in these tight times everybody's feeling.
4: Yeah.
3: Okay, so yeah. That'll be on Monday. Yep, so if you want to go to Valas Pumpkin Patch Monday morning, be listening for your keyword. Be one of the first 98 to go to froggy981.com to enter it in. And you could win four tickets of Valas Pumpkin Patch.
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0: Have a great weekend. We'll be back on Monday. We'll have a Why Am I Still Single update from Chad and Mackenzie? Michaela? What was her name?
1: Oh, my gosh. Madison.
0: Madison.
1: You always do that. And then I'm like, I don't know.
0: I make it worse. I know. We'll see how they're doing. They exchanged information yesterday on the show. And then we're on the lookout for the next feature, I think. We don't have one yet, right? For next Thursday?
1: No, not yet. So,
0: all right.
1: Yep.
0: You want to be on the show? Let us know if you're single. Sartor Heyman Jewelers. The Ballast stuff starts on Monday, so you can win some Ballast Pumpkin Patch passes. Think of Farmer continues as well. The Huskers in North Dakota tomorrow. It's a night game. Congratulations to our ticket winner. We gave away some tickets yesterday. And then we got a tailgate party going on 3:30 until 5:30. That is tomorrow down at the Big Ten Sports Bar and Grill. And then finally, congratulations again to you. 10 years.
1: Oh, thanks.
0: Hope you have a great...
1: Is it happening now?
0: It's not happening. There's nothing to happen.
1: Is it happening? Wait.
0: I think I got all year long to do it.
1: Oh, is that the case?
0: Mm-hmm.
1: No, the funniest part about it is I wasn't going to come in today because I am... ill. I went to the doctor yesterday and found out I'm reinfected.
0: Again. Strep throat again. It's crazy.
1: Reinfected with an ear infection. It's awful. But anyway, I wasn't going to come in, but then I didn't want to ask Corey, blah, blah, blah. And I totally forgot it was my anniversary. And I forgot to bring this up, but Penthouse Amy, this is how well she knows me. She had it taped to my computer screen.
0: Because she knows you wouldn't check your box. It's true.
1: Yeah.
0: That's
1: sweet,
0: true.
1: Sweet. But no, it was a great day of celebration. I was definitely, you kept asking me what I expected. That was more than I expected. I was just yanking your chain.
0: Oh, really? You didn't think that they're...
1: Yanking your chain.
0: That there may just be a mention of it.
1: Can I be honest? I didn't even think this was my thing with it, is my goal was to just not say anything today. And then at the very end be like, I've been telling you it's my 10 year this for a month and you didn't say nothing. I wanted it to go that way.
0: Mm-hmm.
1: But instead I got celebrated. And I'm not mad about it.
0: Why would you be? Well, have a great weekend. And we'll be back on Monday. A bunch of music is coming your way here in just a minute. Hang on.
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19: Good morning. This is Rhea Arnes, the Aurora Co-op, with your morning grain update for September 18th of 2026. Markets in the overnight. Grain future prices lower overnight. At 7 a.m. Central Time, December corn was 0.75 cents lower. November soybeans was 12 cents lower. In December, hard red winter wheat was 1.25 cents lower. The meal rally has finally slowed, but corn and soybean values remain within shouting distance of moving highs. An extremely active Midwest rain power continues at least until early next week, with maybe a little bit better harvest early window openings for some during the 6 to 10 day period. Cash prices in Superior on the open are cash corn 492 down 2, new crop corn 494 down 2, new crop milo 459 down 2, new crop beans 1255 down 10.25, and old crop wheat 726 down 4. 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
10: Mostly sunny to partly cloudy today with a 20% chance of isolated showers and thunderstorms. It will be hot, humid, and breezy with a high temperature in the low 90s. Heat index up to 100 possible this afternoon. Tonight, partly mostly cloudy with a 30% chance of showers and thunderstorms. An isolated severe storm can't be ruled out, low in the upper 60s. From the 1011 Severe Weather Center, I'm meteorologist Brandon Rector.
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1: Part of the concern that I have with this, sure, it's creative. Are other radio stations doing it? No. Why? Maybe it's a bad idea. Corey, he's the man that came up with this.
2: He seems like the demographic that would want butt sauce, though. You know what
1: that
2: I mean?
1: Is what we're concerned about. He'd be down for it. I know he would. He'd be down for it, especially after a 12-pack. That's what he told us in stories.
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Got a girl from the south side, got plays in her hair. 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

0: are off. But Froggy still has Gary and Johanna.
1: Why aren't we doing that?
2: Because we don't have thinkers.
1: You're a thinker.
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2: That wasn't even the think job. That was just a say job.
1: That's what they say, though. That's where your best ideas come from. You can't train your brain.
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1: Mostly sunny to partly cloudy today with a 20% chance of isolated showers and thunderstorms. It will be hot, humid, and breezy with a high temperature in the low. Partly cloudy today with a 20% chance of isolated showers and thunderstorms. It will be hot, humid, and breezy with a high temperature in the low.

Froggy 98. All week long, Gary and Johanna are hooking you up with tickets to go check out Kenny Chesney, Jack Trice Stadium. Froggy 98 hooking you up with tickets to all the shows. Kenny Chesney going to be performing there in June along with Eric Church. It's Froggy 98.

Froggy 98. Well, time has come for the Warren Buffett to step down from Berkshire Hathaway. $1 trillion conglomerate. And just when I thought this was my chance to step up, take over, it looks like his son. Is that nepotism? Nepotism, necrophilia. I always get those two confused.

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The only radio station in Nebraska that makes you feel good with a froggy feel-good Friday. 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Lainey Wilson, John Mayer.

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Applejack Festival this week in Nebraska City, Arbor Day Farm. Okay, it's going on this weekend and next weekend. Pick some apples, check out some of that sparkling cider. Serve them up. It's Froggy 98.

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Froggy 98. Got a lot going on for Froggy Feel Good Friday. Tonight, you got Lincoln Airport going to be doing the LNK outdoor movie. They're going to be checking out the movie The Sandlot. That's going to be right when it gets dark. And nowadays, getting darker and darker as the year goes on.

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11: Mostly sunny to partly cloudy today with a 20% chance of isolated showers and thunderstorms. It will be hot, humid, and breezy with a high temperature in the low 90s, heat index up to 100 possible this afternoon. Tonight, partly mostly cloudy with a 30% chance of showers and thunderstorms. An isolated severe storm can't be ruled out, low in the upper 60s. From the 1011 Severe Weather Center, I'm meteorologist Brandon Rector.
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What's going on with these data centers? Looks like the city of Kearney going to be a home of a 400-megawatt data center. One of the first in the states to pass a zoning ordinance as to how to handle a megawattage data center. The robot's taking over.

Oh, how beautiful it is. Uh-huh, it's Froggy 98. Man, the lines for her merch table when she performed at Pinnacle Bank Arena, just out of control. And they say this next young lady, her tour is even more out of control than the Megan Maroney tour. What? The ladies are taking over. Ella Langley, she is today's best country.

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Raising the bar. It's Froggy 98 and also raising the viewership for NFL. Taylor Swift doing that. You had Tom Cruise on Monday Night Football hanging out with Taylor Swift. Just what were they talking about? What was going on?

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Applejack Festival going on in Nebraska City. Arbor Day Farm, whooping it up this weekend. Ooh, I've got a sweet tooth, and I need to bite into an apple. Apple cider slushies, I guess that's the thing now. You also have apple pie, caramel apples, apple cider donuts. 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

We are Froggy 98 all week long. Gary and Johanna, we're hooking you up with tickets to go check out Kenny Chesney along with Eric Church at Jack Trice Stadium. We are Froggy 98. We've got tickets to all of the shows. 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Playing a little game with Husker score predictions. 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It's Froggy 98.

Scott McCreary. He performed after a volleyball match at Memorial Stadium, and tomorrow we've got another performance after a football game. We're talking about your boy Cole Swindell tomorrow night right after the North Dakota-Nebraska game. Pre-game going to be right here on Froggy 98, 2 o'clock. Kickoff is going to be 6-ish.

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Come on now. 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Let's keep today's best country for a Froggy Feel Friday going, huh? 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
14: I'm Ryan Martin with a look at your midday market update. Red on the screen pretty much everywhere today. The only place we'll have green, hey, we'll start there. Why not? Live cattle. So fat cattle are up ever so slightly. However, nothing else is coming along for the ride with them. Hogs are down, and the grain market is, well, pretty disappointing here. They're calling it consolidation because we really haven't broken support, but we're far, far away from highs, and we're just kind of ratcheting things down over the past few weeks. Today, double-digit losses in beans and in wheat in Chicago, in Kansas City, and Minneapolis. Corn, by far, is the best market today, only down about 2 to 3 cents. But nobody's finishing in the green here this afternoon. We've got to get into next week and see what happens with the Trump-Xi meetings. Apparently, Treasury Secretary Bessent and his Chinese counterpart meeting this weekend ahead of next week's September 24th summit. So that's what the entire market's going to be about. I'm Ryan Martin.
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1: I love it. It's Rocky 98. So the big town of Hallam might be getting a data center, you know? It's not when the circus comes to town, it's when a data center comes to town, and they might be talking about this the first part of next month. Data centers taking over. All of them want to come to Nebraska. It's Dan and Shay.

It's Rock 98. Looks like today's high going to be in the lower 90s. Tomorrow we're going to get sunshine. High's going to be in the upper 70s. Perfect for Husker game day. 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

Froggy 98. We got more road construction. 48th Street between Cotner and Sumner closed through the winter. Van Dorn between Normal and 70th. That's going to be closed for about another week. You can keep up with all the road closures over at our website, froggy981.com. We'll let you know what's going on. Here's Tucker Wetmore. Who told you that? Froggy 98.

Come on now, pick it up. It's Froggy 98, taking a look at what's going on around town. It looks like Yachtly Crew going to be at the Lead Center. 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

Seasons are starting to change, and we are saying hello to Husker football season. Husker's going to be taking on North Dakota. 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Oh, buddy. 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We'd be getting ready for a pregame right now tomorrow. 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
9: Mostly sunny on this one-off hot and humid Friday. It is coming with a bit of a south breeze at 10 to 20 miles per hour, occasionally gusting between 25 and 30 miles per hour. The afternoon heat index will climb up around 100 degrees, too, before temperatures drop back down for the weekend. Before we get there, a cold front may prop up some small shades of light rain and a rumble of thunder tonight and early Saturday. From the 1011 Severe Weather Center, I'm meteorologist Jessica Blum.
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Last night, perfect weather. I like it. Today, sunshine. Highs are going to be in the lower 90s. This weekend, I've got a few clouds coming in. Tomorrow's high going to be in the upper 70s. Perfect for Husker game day. We'll see how the Big Ten. Brooke and Robin will be.

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Thank a farmer. This is going to be with Farm Credit Services of America. 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

It's Froggy 98. This next artist kind of feeling left out with the CMA nominees, you know? I mean, but when you got Ella Langley getting nominated for everything, you're going to feel left out if you're Stella Lefty.

University of Nebraska, Lincoln, released a new report saying majority of Nebraskans are nervous about artificial intelligence. You think that's the truth, or do you think artificial intelligence actually made that report? Do you think artificial intelligence went in there and they're like, hey, let's just really get people on their toes, get people starting thinking about artificial intelligence?

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11: Hi, this is Drew with Farmers Cooperative in Dorchester with the closing grain markets for September 17th. December corn was down 3 3/4 to 530.5. March corn was down 4 1/4 to 544.5. November beans were down 3/4 to 1319 3/4. January beans were down 1/4 to 1337. December Kansas City wheat was down 5 to 794.5. March King City wheat was down 5.25 to 807. 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

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Hand things over to Brooke Summers, which is celebrating 5 years at the Big Froggy 98. 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

Shaboozy and Jelly Roll. It's Amen on Froggy 98. So Jelly Roll is talking about his future, and he says, you know, he's accomplished a lot. He's pretty much checked every box that he's wanted to. You know, he's won awards. He's now a member of the Grand Ole Opry. So he doesn't know what his next step is going to be. He said he's praying about it. And, you know, if he's told to go serve at a homeless shelter in Paducah, Kentucky, he said, I'm out. You'll never see me.

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1: Jordan Davis, along with Luke Bryan, it's By Dirt on Froggy 98. Luke just dropped his new album, Signs, and of course it's got his AI song on there. Okay, it's not really AI, but it's the one that people were kind of accusing him of using AI to write Fish Hunt Gulf Drink, because they said, it sounds like AI wrote that. He said, no, I did. It's the things I like.

Lee Bryce right there. It's hard to love. I'm Froggy 98. So Garth Brooks is adding a third show to his Atlanta run. You know, he's doing the Blame It All on My Roots tour, and he's like announcing each city, city by city. So the first two shows at the Kia Center sold out. So he is adding another date, September 27th, and tickets are on sale right now.

Max McNown, Better Me for You on Froggy 98. Tomorrow, as we gear up for the Huskers to take on North Dakota, Robin and I are going to be over at Big Ten Sports Bar and Grill starting at 3:30. Just coming off a big dub from last night with the Bills. Hopefully walking into another big dub tomorrow with the Huskers.

Lori Ken along with Co Wetzel. It's Rocky Mountain Low on Froggy 98 all weekend long in Nashville at the, well, not in Nashville, excuse me, at the Bristol Motor Speedway in Bristol, Tennessee. They are paying tribute to Dolly Parton, all as part of the NASCAR Pro Bass Shops Night Races. That's a tongue twister right there. So they're going to have a special Dolly logo. It's her pink butterfly with her name in the middle on all the race cars and all across the racetrack. And then they're going to have this big old sign. It's so huge, and you can sign it. Plus Dolly music all weekend.

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It's Hardy and Eric Church, Morgan Wallen and Tim Grott, MacArthur, Froggy 98. Ella Langley did something pretty cool in Charleston, West Virginia. She treated fans to an acoustic version of John Denver's classic Take Me Home, Country Roads. Crowd loved it. Turned into a sing-along. Do you think she'll cover it and put it on her next album?

Indigo, Sam Barber, and Avery Anna on Froggy 98. We've got so many shows coming up, which means so many opportunities for you to win tickets. And the best way to do that, head on over to our website. 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

Jake Owen, Barefoot Blue Jean Knight on Froggy 98. Today, the last day to get those nominations so we can say thank you to our farmers. 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We teamed up with Farm Credit Services of America. 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

Bailey Zimmerman with Chevy Silverado and Froggy 98. So, you know, I've been watching Reacher. First of all, can I just say Alan Ritchson on social media is top tier. Like, if you tag him in something, he seems to respond to everything. Also, the show, really, really great. Now it's got the spinoff, Neely.

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5: On the downhill side of our drive time traffic, no accidents or major delays. Everybody gets a Gold Star. We do have several construction projects and utility projects. Do use caution as you move through and around. A couple along South 48th Street, Cotner to Sumner. No through traffic. Access to Bryan East is maintained. And O Street at 40th, westbound left turn lane is closed for water main work on South 40th from O Street to Randolph. If you see a trouble spot, call the traffic hotline 402-479-1414. Keeping you moving with Time Saver Traffic. I'm Chris Lofgren.
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It's Jordan Davis with Turn This Truck Around on Froggy 98. It is a victory Friday, if you will, because, of course, last night the Bills taking on the Lions. The Bills demolished them 41-31. So, of course, coming into this Friday with a big fat dub, hopefully going into, or should I say coming out of Saturday with that big fat dub, Huskers taking on North Dakota tomorrow. You can come celebrate with Robin and I at Big Ten Sports Bar and Grill.

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1: It's your country daily dirt.
2: American Idol is moving from L.A. to Atlanta after 25 years. Fremantle Media confirmed the move as Georgia is attracting film and television productions because of a 20% tax credit, amongst other incentives. American Idol joins other competition shows moving production out of Southern Cali, including Shark Tank. The country music community is coming together to celebrate the life and career of Dolly Parton next month in Nashville. The CMA presents I Will Always Love You, a celebration of Dolly Parton. A Dolly Parton tribute concert will air live on ABC on October 21st at 9 p.m. Eastern. The two-hour televised event will celebrate Dolly as an artist, entertainer, humanitarian, and entrepreneur. Now through tomorrow night at the Bristol Motor Speedway, NASCAR's Bass Pro Shops Night Races are featuring a special Dolly tribute. Fans can see her signature pink butterfly logo on the track and on the race cars themselves, along with a giant banner where visitors can leave messages and add their signatures. Also, Dolly's music will be featured throughout the weekend. It's your Country Daily Dirt. I'm Brooke Summers.
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4: An accident at 27th and Nebraska Parkway is in its final cleanup stages. Also, slowdowns at Old Cheney and Highway 77. If you see a trouble spot, call the traffic hotline at 402-479-1414. That's another check of your time saver traffic. I'm John Adcox.
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favorite country song? It's Hardy on Froggy 98. What's your favorite country song? Who's your favorite country artist? They might be coming to town, and we might be able to get you tickets. Brooks and Dunn, Chris Stapleton, Thomas Rhett, Ryan Bingham, Alan Langley. Can't get you tickets to that one. Maybe we can. 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

are in the musical event of the year category, and he's like collabing with someone else. So he wasn't even nominated on his own, which means no entertainer of the year, no male vocalist of the year. He's the biggest touring artist in country music right now. So.

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3: An accident at 27th and Nebraska Parkway is in its final cleanup stages. Also, slowdowns at Old Cheney and Highway 77. If you see a trouble spot, call the traffic hotline at 402-479-1414. That's another check of your time saver traffic. I'm John Adams.
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It's Megan Maroney, Beautiful Things, Froggy 98. What's the most that you would or have paid for a smoothie? Because Megan Maroney has one that's going to sell that you could buy. It's $22. $22 for what I think it's like 16 ounces. Is there gold in it? Pearls? I don't know. Sterling silver? Platinum? I don't know, but that's expensive.

Cody Johnson right there. It's Still You Can't on Froggy 98. Riley Green dropping that brand new album, That's Just Me. And remember that song he wrote and people are like, right now because of Megan Maroney? Yeah, that one's featured on it.

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4: Heavy rush hour traffic is still slowing things down, but otherwise, no major accidents or slowdowns. That's another check of your Time Saver traffic. I'm John Adcox.
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Church's Drink in My Hand on Froggy 98. Ella Langley was recently in Newark, New Jersey, and she told the crowd there, she said she was left utterly speechless by all her CMA nominations. She actually just tied the record for the most nominations in a single year by a female artist. Do you know who that artist is? It happened in 2010. No prizes or anything, but if you can guess, think about it. Noodle over it. I'll tell you.

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13: Beyond hot afternoon temperatures, a south wind at 10 to 20 miles per hour still this evening will keep temperatures still in the low 80s by sunset, and it'll be muggy. Clouds increasing tonight as winds eventually shift to be out of the north, and light by Saturday morning will produce another morning low around 70 degrees. Temperatures will be much cooler Saturday by almost 20 degrees or so, in the mid to upper 70s for a high. From the 1011 Severe Weather Center, I'm meteorologist Jessica Blum.
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Nate Smith right there with World on Fire on Friday 98. So we were just talking about Ella Langley, and she was talking to a crowd in New Jersey saying she was left speechless by all of her CMA nominations. 9 nominations in total. So she has now tied a record for the most nominations in a single year by a female artist. Who is that artist? Well, Miranda Lambert twice. Once in 2010, then again in 2010.

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9: Beyond hot afternoon temperatures, a south wind at 10 to 20 miles per hour still this evening will keep temperatures still in the low 80s by sunset, and it'll be muggy. Clouds increasing tonight as winds eventually shift to be out of the north, and light by Saturday morning will produce another morning low around 70 degrees. Temperatures will be much cooler Saturday by almost 20 degrees or so in the mid to upper 70s for a high. From the 1011 Severe Weather Center, I'm meteorologist Jessica Blum.
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Old Dominion and One Man Band on Froggy 98. Are you ready for tomorrow? Woo, Husker is going to be taking on North Dakota. And then after, at Memorial Stadium, Cole Swindell. Oh, my goodness. Get it all kicked off with Robin and I at Big Ten Sports Bar and Grill as we kick off the tailgate and get the party started at 3.

Kane Brown, Miles on It on Froggy 98. I don't know what it is about that song, but it makes me feel like I should be like in a race car or watching racing or something. I don't know. It's a hyped up vibe kind of thing. Well, I think maybe because it, well, of course, obviously the beat of it, but then he also used it for his big car show. And then there was like a race there. Speaking of races, the Bristol Motor Speedway all weekend long paying tribute to Dolly. They're going to have Dolly logos, the big pink butterfly, her name on the track and on the cars. There's also going to be this massive banner. I mean, massive banner that fans can sign and leave messages. And then all weekend long incorporating Dolly music throughout the track and the races.

What is up next for Jelly Roll? There he is with Liar on Froggy 98. He said he's taken some time to think about life. He's kind of checked all the boxes of all the things he wanted to do, won awards. He's part of the Grand Ole Opry. He's lost a lot of weight. Maybe he's dating again. I don't know if that was on his bucket list or not, but he says he's going to pray about it to see.

Scotty McCreary and Hootie and the Blowfish. It's Bottle Rockets on Froggy 98. So let me ask you, as we're heading into the weekend, Husker is taking on North Dakota tomorrow, then a bunch of Sunday games. How are we feeling about the new version of Carrie Underwood's Sunday Night Football theme song? Like it?

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